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0: one.
1: 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The song isn't low, lady, it's remembering love made in the summer.

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5: 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And baby, must be dreaming to think that I come running back to you. You're fiending. I'm as high as all your hopes and

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1: I'm not confident. 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

Lisa Doja Cat and Ray, that's Born Again. It's Cork's Red FM. Of a Saturday on the bank holiday weekend, and it's Katie Jane. I'm with you until 4, 25 past 2 now. And I hope you're well. What I have for you is a fabulous prize today from Wilton Shopping Centre, our gorgeous, fabulous show sponsors. 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

Mackie, it's Mull Grab, David Guetta on that one as well. Just the Way You Are, also mashing it up, sampling in that classic from Stardust, Music Sounds Better With You. Marty here, checking in the mix right up until 10 o'clock, soundtracking your Saturday night towards the end of the show. I said goodbye to my Mallorca residency for another summer. Santa Ponsa 2026, it's over. We recorded the set from the closing party. We'll get that on for you a little bit later on. In the meantime, in the mix, one of the latest tracks from Joel Curry, Ran Vocals, it's the

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0: deadly. 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

Smarty here with you in the mix, soundtrack on your Saturday night. We got that recorded featured set from the closing party in Santa Ponza during the week. Very, very shortly, we'll do it just after 9 o'clock. In the meantime, MK on a VIP remix of his own track, It's Zone, in the mix on Red FM.

final mashup there, Goosebumps versus Alice CJ's Better Off Alone. Marty here with you, bringing you through my closing set from Santa Ponsa from this season's residency in Mallorca, right into a little bit of Rihanna garage style. In the mix.

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1: Across Cork on Red FM, Marty is in the mix.
0: We're with you till 6 in the morning. Ponzo, we know the words. Here we go.

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0: Cristiano Fry in the remix of Bonkers. That's all we got time for. You just heard the set from my closing party for my residency in Mallorca. 2026 season done and dusted in Santa Ponsa. Already looking forward to 2027. Looking forward to being back in the mix here next Saturday from 7 p.m. Until then, whatever you get up to, I hope you have a good one. A reminder, I'm Marty Guilfoyle on Instagram and TikTok is the best way to reach me. And enjoy the rest of your weekend and make sure you keep it locked in here to Red FM. Have a good one.
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0: Parks, Red FM, Florence Road, hanging out to dry. Bukazaga's Carlini's major update and news in the Marvel Universe. The new Black Panther actor has been announced, David Johnson. Now, just to give you a little bit of a refresher, if you're not aware, in the Black Panther movie, the original Black Panther actor, Chadwick Boseman, unfortunately passed. But in the storyline of the movie, Black Panther had a son, and his son will now be preparing to take the mantle of Black Panther in the third movie. And the actor that will be acting as, you know, T'Challa's son will be David Johnson. Now, David has been in movies such as The Long Walk, which I really enjoyed. I remember seeing it in the cinema with my wife. Really enjoyed that. Think he's got some great acting skills and cannot wait to see what himself and Ryan Coogler are going to put together. Now, the movie's not going to come out until 2028 December, but nevertheless, I am thoroughly looking forward to that. Up next for you, Feels So Good, Shane Card, Cork's Red FM.
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